0: you first started doing stand-up in the U.S.?
1: Well, I think Canada's just really proud of me now. So I come, I mean, Toronto knows this, but I come to Toronto every year to dump my new stuff on them. And they might be some of the first audiences to hear anything that I'm doing for the whole year.
0: Why do you come back here to do that?
1: I don't know. It's a dumping ground for me. It's like kind of when you go home and you drop your stuff off in your laundry. That's what Toronto is. I come and my lingerie, and it's just like coming home from camp to your parents' house. It's just like you dump everything, what's in the fridge, and you just chill out.
0: And that's what you mean by they let me get away with murder. You can maybe push,
1: yeah,
0: you can
1: they
0: push
1: don't
0: a little
1: care.
0: Bit. Yeah.
1: Yeah. I can yell at them. I could do this. I could do that. Good news is I'm leaving tomorrow. Let's say they are mad at me. Goodbye. See you next year. I'm not staying for the mess. I'm not cleaning up.
0: I ended up watching this video on YouTube from like 14 years ago of you as like, I think you were like a kid. You were going to like Schwartz's and you were going to like another like late night Montreal.
1: Right.
0: Do you know what I'm talking about?
1: Yeah. It's probably one of the first like video stuff that I did. I wish they would take these things off the internet, but anyway.
0: When the Montreal show is over, the one you're doing, the big homecoming show, you're in Montreal. The show has just ended. It's late in the night. Where do you go?
1: I will actually, I know it's cliche, but I will go to Schwartz's. I'll probably be at Schwartz's or at Bustan. Bustan is the Lebanese shawarma place. I mean, they have a few of them now in Montreal, but they're phenomenal. You can't beat that garlic sauce.
0: I used to go to the Main across from Schwartz's, but then they closed.
1: Yes, my mother goes to the Main because she doesn't do a line.
0: Me too. Me too. It closed down, yeah. Bobby. Did you know that it closed down?
1: The Main closed down?
0: The Main closed down. It's a bummer.
1: Well, it was because you and my mother were there.
0: Me and your mom.
1: Didn't need the Main and Schwartz's right there. Let's be honest.
0: You're right. But I've never gone to Schwartz's since the Main closed because I don't want to wait in line.
1: Mother won't do a line and she won't do the prices there now. But now my American dollar goes pretty far at Schwartz's. I'm pretty happy.
0: I'm glad me and your mom have so much in common. Robbie, I will say Canada, very, very proud of you. And thanks for coming on the show and thanks for making the time.
1: This is a lot better than I thought it would be. So thank you, Tom.
0: Thanks. Thanks for setting the bar low for me, man. I appreciate it.
1: Yeah. I can't wait to hear this and share it with my mother. Thank you so much, guys.
0: What is bigger praise as an interviewer, as a radio broadcaster than this was better than I thought it was going to be? My conversation with the comedian Robbie Hoffman from a little while back. If you live in Vancouver, Edmonton, or Winnipeg, Robbie's got some shows coming up in those cities in June and July.

0: Too Hard for the Radio. That is from Drake's album Iceman. Drake has set a new Billboard record. His three new albums have taken up the top three spots on the album's chart in the same week.
1: I think he filled up about three swear jars in that song.
0: You didn't hear